Let's kick it off right now. The Night Wolf. My name is Cadillac Cruz, and for Vicky, we play Texas Country at 99.5 The Wolf. 888-787-1995. You need anything? 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
11: I kind of think I would like to say that I would be kind of the strict dad. 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But I was also that idiot kid who dropped somebody off 5 minutes late, 10 minutes late, an hour late, and I knew there'd be repercussions.

0: thank you for the slow dance. That was nice. Much needed. It's Cadillac Cruise. 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Got your shot at a Disneyland Resort trip for four. 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
4: 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You know, I'm just thrilled to get to be just a tiny part of that.

0: Who does Carly Pearce want to collab with next?
1: I would really love to do a duet with Brothers Osborne. I think TJ Osborne has one of the greatest tones of all time in country music. I just would love to collaborate with him. So if you all are listening...

0: will be over in a minute. Hang on. Big old Texas size finish right here on the Wolf, Texas Country. What's going on?
1: Hi. I was just, like, with my friends wondering if we could get a shout-out.
0: Absolutely. Go for it.
1: Yeah, so it's me, Erica, and my friend Tori and Grace.
0: Thank you for checking in. You're Kane Brown.

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1: Yep, your chance to win right now. 3-night, 4-day vacation for 4 to the Disneyland Resort. How cool is this? Round trip, airfare included, 4 one-park-per-day tickets, and you're also going to be in the running for a $100 Disney gift card as well. 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Keyword Bruno to 888-787-1995. Why do I want to hear a Bruno Mars song right now? I wish I could. All right, so do that, and then your next shot to win is going to be at 7:30 tomorrow morning with Tara and Ryan. Let's keep the Texas country going right now. 99.5 The Wolf. Yeah.

0: to say hi to Maddie and her friends. Wasn't that Craig Morgan? They're poolside in Fort Worth. I don't blame y'all, except I don't even think the water's even refreshing at this point. It's 107. Ugh. Let me get you guys hooked up for our little pool party at Village Beach Club a week from Sunday. It's Dustin Lynch who's going to perform. I'm going to take caller 9 if you want these tickets right now. 888-787-1995. Dustin Lynch, Village Beach Club a week from Sunday. Get the tickets right now at 888-787-1995.
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1: I write very visually. My idea of country music is always about the pictures it paints for you. I don't like songs that don't give me images in my mind. You think about great pop songs that you love. Sometimes you don't always know what they mean, but there's some great words in there. Hotel California is a good example. I don't know totally what that's about, but, you know, on a dark desert highway, you know, it's just, you see everything they're saying.
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Let's go, Rangers. They just kicked off a series tonight against the Nationals. Game time tomorrow and Thursday, 7:05. Actually, the Rangers are in town through the weekend. If you want to take in a game down there at the ballpark, and luckily it has AC. This heat is out of control. 99.5 The Wolf.

honest, Shaboozy has impressed me. I thought he was going to be a one-hit wonder with the bar song. Now he's got like three big songs out. And this one grows on me a little bit more every time I hear it. With Jelly Roll, Texas Country plays right here, 99.5 The Night Wolf.

0: King George, always easy on the ears. Texas Country, 99.5 The Wolf. It's Cadillac Cruise. And for Vicky tonight, 888-787-1995. Hey, Nicole, where are you listening to us?
1: I'm from a little town called Streetman. It's like Fairfield.
0: Well, I don't even know what that is.
1: 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It's 90 miles south of y'all.
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1: 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Just play the game one way. You hit a ball in the gap, run. 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

Some much-needed FGL on a Tuesday night. My name is Cadillac Cruz, and for Vicky, it's the Night Wolf, Texas Country. By the way, if you want to see Jordan Davis, that Red Bull jukebox over at the Bomb Factory on Thursday night, I got free tickets coming up at 8:40, so not too long. Stay there.

0: Hey, y'all, it's Tara and Ryan from the Wake Up with the Wool Show. We know those gas prices are high. That's why we want to hook you up with Hump Day. 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

0: Ella Langley is hot. That means several things. Can I call a woman hot, do the radio in 2026 and not get in trouble? We got to get back to flirting like the old ways. I miss that. By the way, Ella has her sixth number one single with that Morgan Wallen track. I Can't Love You Anymore. Good for her. It's Texas Country 99.5 The Wolf. Let's get you into that Jordan Davis show. Red Bull Jukebox, Bomb Factory this Thursday night. I'm going to take caller 9. If you're interested, right now, 888-787-1995. Come on.
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0: Country star Miranda Lambert really loves her fans at shows. In fact, she can even get overwhelmed by it.
1: They sing every word to every song, not just singles, you know, album cuts. And it's just a feeling of, wow, this is why I do this in the first place. I mean, it takes you back to the first time that you're on stage for four people singing over beer bottles. But then you're like, wow, I've come to this, and people really know me and know my music. And I don't know, it just sometimes overwhelms me.
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of my favorites of all time, y'all, so you got to get it loud. I'm bringing Billy Bob's dance floor directly to you through the radio. 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

So we're having our big Forerunner summer finale this Saturday, 10 a.m. to 2 p.m. in Bedford, right there at Generations Park at Boys Ranch. Come out, bring the family. While you're there, you'll have 11 more chances to try to become a finalist to get that $50,000 SUV from Freeman Toyota in Hearst.

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0: Throwback Winona, Texas Country, 99.5 The Wolf. It's Cadillac Cruise. And for Vicky, by the way, I got Zach Bryan tickets at 9:40. 9:40, Zach Bryan tickets. Be here to win those. Now, you've been working out for like 3 hours straight, you said, in Arlington. Why?
1: I figured if I have ADD, I should do like more exercise or something.
0: I guess you're just going to use me for a song request, huh?
1: No, it's okay. I'm not good for more than a 3-minute stand anyway.
0: That's true. You probably don't even know what I'm saying right now because you're not paying attention.
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0: What do you suppose the first thing country star Blake Shelton does after he records a song?
1: When I complete a recording, normally the first place I listen to it is just on my iPhone, believe it or not. I think you can really tell a lot about a mix and the song if you can hear it on that tiny little speaker, and if it jumps out at you, that's usually the first place I listen to it. And I know that's weird, but I feel like if you can make something sound incredible on that little tiny speaker, then you've really done something.
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3: I wish you health, physical, mental, emotional, financial, social, and most definitely spiritual.
2: Redefining what it means to be doing woman's work.
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3: But hear me when I say this. 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That, more than anything, is absolutely woman's work.

0: Country star Miranda Lambert really loves her fans at shows. 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
1: They sing every word to every song, not just singles, you know, album cuts. And it's just a feeling of, wow, this is why I do this in the first place. I mean, it takes you back to the first time that you're on stage for four people singing over beer bottles. 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And I don't know, it just sometimes overwhelms me.

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in and looking half asleep. But he walked up and said, what'll it be? I said, the good stuff. He didn't reach around for the whiskey.

Speaking of the good stuff, our Cowboys looked amazing against the Seahawks in that first preseason game. And to win in Seattle at all is difficult. It's so loud up there. So our next game, preseason game number 2 against the Cardinals, it'll be this Saturday night. It's a late one because it's out west, 9 p.m. Let's go, boys. 99.5 The Wolf.

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Get ready to call in. I'll hook you up for AT&T Stadium this Saturday. What a great song from Brad Paisley. 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

0: love that you have us on tonight. Thank you. It's Cadillac Cruise here, Texas Country, 99.5 The Wolf. 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Show is sneaking up this Saturday, AT&T Stadium. It's going to be packed. It's going to be loud. And you can be a big part of it. Call me, 888-787-1995. I'll hook up caller 9 right now, 888-787-1995 for Zach Bryan tickets.
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8: 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What is this place? And the same with me. You know, I go to L.A., and it's like, what is this place? Like, how do I fit in here? And I would still feel that way if she wasn't there, you know, and I think the same thing with her when she comes to Oklahoma. It's just, that's what completes the journey for us is it's just as long as we're together, it really doesn't matter.

0: What do you suppose the first thing country star Blake Shelton does after he records a song?
1: When I complete a recording, normally the first place I listen to it is just on my iPhone, believe it or not. I think you can really tell a lot about a mix and the song if you can hear it on that tiny little speaker, and if it jumps out at you, that's usually the first place I listen to it. And I know that's weird, but I feel like if you can make something sound incredible on that little tiny speaker, then you've really done something.

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Hey, thank you for ditching your own playlist to hang out with us tonight. I know you didn't have to do that, but it's really awesome, especially in 2026. 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

0: So much fun getting to meet some of you at the Ella Langley Show this past weekend in Fort Worth, Texas Country, 99.5 The Wolf. My name is Cadillac Cruz, 888-787-1995. Who's this?
1: Michelle.
0: Can I be your fella, Michelle?
1: I mean, I don't know about that.
0: That just means you have a boyfriend.
1: Yeah, kind of.
0: See? Well, you're the first Michelle I've ever met.
1: That's pretty cool. I know you get in here like a lot of names.
0: Well, enjoy the evening. Bye, ya, Michelle.
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14: 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And I don't know, it just sometimes overwhelms me.
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0: Country star Kane Brown talks about his buddy, Chris Young.
1: Yeah, that was one of the things, like, before, you know, anybody even really knew who I was. You know, I just kept covering his songs, and I wanted him to notice me so bad. And the first time I met him, I met his mom as well. And I remember her telling me, like, yeah, we knew about you before, you know, anybody else. Because somebody hit him up whenever I put Getting You Home on YouTube. And she listened to it and then showed Chris. Now just getting to write with him whenever, and just, it's surreal.

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1: You've never been a football coach before, so you're not allowed to talk about this. No, I can have burnt mozzarella sticks and say the chef's not working.
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0: Country star Keith Urban reminds us all, work and no play is pretty dull.
1: I always liken it to being in a sandbox and just like calling a bunch of friends over and we're just going to make some stuff and see what happens. And the thing I keep being reminded of is that it's called playing music. And I think a lot of the times we all forget that because it's a job as well, but it's like it's playing. It's the first word is playing guitar, playing the drums, playing music, playing. It's meant to have a playfulness quality about it.
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0: Hey, y'all, it's Tara and Ryan from the Wake Up with the Wolves show. 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
1: 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That's when we'll tell you what's good with the Wolf.

By the way, the state fair is the reason we work out the other 11 months of the year, right? It's going to be back here in a little more than a month. And by the way, things are going to be cheaper. Adults, $2 cheaper. Kids, $10 admission every day. Parking's going to be $5 cheaper. Good. It's about damn time. It's the Wolf.

0: You know, it truly breaks my heart what happened to Shania Twain's voice, because it's just not the same. It just isn't. And I hate that, because she's so good. Texas Country, 99.5 The Wolf. It's Cadillac Cruz. Hello.
1: Hello.
0: Hey, man, how are you?
1: Good, how you doing?
0: I know it's your AC, but God, it sounds like you're skydiving.
1: Oh, it's on full blast.
0: Oh, it better be. Where are you listening to us?
1: Grapevine.
0: Well, I appreciate that. I love how the low is like 81 or 82 tonight. Is that a low?
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1: I write very visually. My idea of country music is always about the pictures it paints for you. I don't like songs that don't give me images in my mind. You think about great pop songs that you love. Sometimes you don't always know what they mean, but there's some great words in there. Hotel California is a good example. I don't know totally what that's about, but, you know, on a dark desert highway, you know, it's just, you see everything they're saying.

0: Hey, what y'all doing in Denton?
1: Oh, nothing. We're just sitting by the pool drinking some cocktails.
0: Go ahead.
1: Go ahead. No, no, go ahead.
0: God, we suck at this. We just had a talk rack.
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1: I would really love to do a duet with Brothers Osborne. I think TJ Osborne has one of the greatest tones of all time in country music. 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
1: They sing every word to every song, not just singles, you know, album cuts. And it's just a feeling of, wow, this is why I do this in the first place. I mean, it takes you back to the first time that you're on stage for four people singing over beer bottles. But then you're like, wow, I've come to this.

Hi there, it's Cadillac Cruise, Texas Country, 99.5 The Wolf. It's our Forerunner Summer Finale this Saturday. We're going to do it 10 a.m. to 2 p.m. there in Bedford at Generations Park at Boys Ranch. It's fun for the whole family, bouncy houses, food trucks. You have 11 more chances to become a finalist to win that $50,000 SUV from Freeman Toyota and Hurst. Hope to see you there.

0: y'all. It's Tara and Ryan from the Wake Up with the Wolves show. We know those gas prices are high. That's why we want to hook you up with Hump Day. 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
1: He's just so inspiring. The experience of being on that tour for so long, and the relationships and the fan base, and just being a sponge and soaking all of that up.

blast hanging with you tonight. I'll be here all weekend for Vicky. My name is Cadillac Cruz. Have a great rest of the evening. Texas Country, 99.5 The Wolf. Speaking of good news, like Shaboozy here, our Rangers won tonight. Beat the Nationals 5-0. Finally, bats are getting hot.

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1: Our influences kind of run the gamut. There's a lot of us in the band, and we listen to all kinds of different stuff. So there's everything from country, you know, Alabama, to Motown. Trevor grew up in Detroit, so he had a lot of that. So there's a lot of pop, a lot of rock. I think Brad was a big Guns N' Roses fan. It runs the gamut, and I think you can kind of see that when you come see our show and hear our whole, like, body of work and all our songs. We cover all the bases, I think.

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1: I love so much of being a Nashville musician and songwriter and singer, and the music that gets made here and has been made here and will be made here in the future. 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

0: Hey, y'all, it's Tara and Ryan from the Wake Up with the Wolf Show. 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
6: 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I just kept covering his songs, and I wanted him to notice me so bad. 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
1: 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You know, I just kept covering his songs, and I wanted him to notice me so bad. And the first time I met him, I met his mom as well. And I remember her telling me, like, yeah, we knew about you before, you know, anybody else. Because somebody hit him up whenever I put Getting You Home on YouTube. And she listened to it and then showed Chris. Now just getting the right one and whatever, and just, it's surreal.
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20: 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What is this place? And the same with me. 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Like, how do I fit in here? And I would still feel that way if she wasn't there, you know, and I think the same thing with her when she comes to Oklahoma. It's just, that's what completes the journey for us, is it's just as long as we're together, it really doesn't matter.

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0: 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Hey, it's Ryan Fox from the Wake Up with the Wolf show, and they're back. 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
1: Better Life with Dr. Sanjay Gupta.
2: You must know by now that healthy food and regular exercise can help keep your body young. But here's something that surprised me. New study out of the University College London found that engaging with arts and culture could slow biological aging by roughly the same amount. Researchers looked at more than 3,500 people and compared their chronological age, that's how many candles someone has on their cake, with their biological age, a measure of the body's condition down to the cellular level. People who regularly took part in the arts, visiting a museum, going to a concert or the theater, they tended to age more slowly. What's more, how often you do it, how many different kinds you try, that seems to matter. So go see that exhibit. Catch some live music. Get tickets to the show you're thinking about. It could benefit you in ways that you haven't even considered. I'm Dr. Sanjay Gupta, helping you live a better life.
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7: In Arlington, on the southbound side of 287, there's an accident near Kennedale Sublette Road. The right lane is blocked. That has you moving slow from Median Way. There is a 10-minute delay. And then in North Richland Hills, there's construction on the westbound side of North Loop 820, and all lanes are closed between Roof Snow and 35W. This is the same on the eastbound side. I'm Junior Caruso on 99.5 The Wolf.
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19: 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I am afraid I'm going to snot on you."
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1: 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Hotel California is a good example. 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
6: In Arlington on southbound 287, an accident near Kennedale Sublet Road is blocking the right lane. That has you moving slow from Median Way, going to add about 10 minutes to your travel time this morning. Then downtown Dallas, there's a wreck on the westbound side of 30. The on-ramp from 75 is blocked. Use caution and expect a delay if you're traveling through the area. I'm Junior Caruso on 99.5 The Wolf.
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16: 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I think Brad was a big Guns N' Roses fan. 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

0: Texas Country, 99.5 The Wolf. It is the Wake Up with the Wolf show with Tara and Ryan.
1: It's time now for Ryan's Court. All right, so Michael from Southlake has sent us this. He really needs our help this morning. So, Wolf family, see if we can band together for him. He says, I've been dating an incredible woman for about a year. Honestly, I could see myself marrying her. There's just one problem, though. Her 10-year-old daughter. Every time my girlfriend and I make plans together, something happens. The daughter suddenly has a stomach ache, or she's anxious, or she needs her mom. Somehow our plans get canceled. And the part that drives me crazy, says Michael, the second mom gives in and says she won't be going anywhere, the kid is suddenly perfectly fine. I just want to know if I'm wrong for telling my girlfriend that she needs to stop letting her daughter control our relationship. Thank you, Michael.
2: Good morning. Okay, so I think he's not wrong for bringing it up, but his delivery could use a lot of work.
0: Yes.
1: Okay, how so?
2: Because don't just be like, hey, there's an issue. Like, hey, I've noticed this pattern of behavior and I'd really like to sit down and talk about it with you.
0: And help you work through it and support you and love you, not if this doesn't change, I'm out.
2: Exactly. He could have come at her correct. He didn't have to come at her sideways about it.
0: I mean, okay. It's like somewhere in his mind he thinks she's going to pick him, and that's not going to happen.
2: Nope, not at all. I'll burn the world down for my child. I'm definitely not taking some guy over my kid.
1: Juror 17, how do you think I should rule today?
3: I say this is a very conflicting conversation to have because I think, like, I see her perspective, but at the same time, you can't let, I have three kids. You can't let your kids dictate your life either, so I feel like you have to find a middle ground, and I think it's kind of unfair on both sides.
0: Absolutely. I mean, she will figure out managing her child. She's a 10-year-old. I mean, no one's a perfect parent. There's 1,000 people that can make suggestions on how she fixes her child, but he is saying to her, if the daughter isn't fixed, he's out. And that you can't throw that gauntlet down to a parent.
1: He says he's been dating for a year, so he's seen this pattern, apparently.
0: Yeah.
3: Well, I have a 10-year-old, and I know ultimatums are not the tactic to take, but I think that, you know, if she genuinely cares about him as well, then she'll be willing to, it takes both compromising.
1: Good morning, Ryan's Court. Juror 15, how should we rule today?
4: Yes, he's not wrong. The daughter is 100% manipulating the mother in the situation. However, the mother allowed it, and he said his piece, and he just needs to walk away because it's not going to change. If she gets angry with him for pointing out the obvious, then it's not going to change, and he just needs to walk away and leave it alone. Every single time they try to go and do something, she gets manipulated into not going.
1: Yeah.
4: Then he's not even a factor in that relationship, so why should he still be in it?
1: Yeah, so I feel like, you know, this is such a complicated case. I don't think I can rule for either of them here this morning. So I'm going to recommend mediation. They both seek some counseling. And learn to meet in the middle on this because I think they're a good match, Michael and his girlfriend. And I don't want to let any miscommunication they have over her daughter ruin this thing. So that's what I'm going to rule, Tara, this morning. I know, it's surprising. Case closed.
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7: Got a couple wrecks to report. There's one in Arlington on southbound 287 near Kennedale Sublet. The right lane's blocked. Traffic is backed up past Median Way. There's a 25-minute delay. And then downtown Dallas, westbound 30, the on-ramp from 75 is blocked by an accident involving an overturned semi, and this is causing a 2-minute delay from Haskell. I'm Junior Caruso on 99.5 The Wolf.
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0: Old Dominion's Matthew Ramsey gives Kenny Chesney a lot of the credit for their success.
1: He's just so inspiring. The experience of being on that tour for so long, and the relationships and the fan base, and just being a sponge and soaking all of that up.

0: Country 99.5 The Wolf. Good morning, y'all. It's Wake Up at the Wolf Show with Tara and Ryan. It is Wednesday, and it is another extreme heat warning kind of day. It's going to feel like 108 outside.
1: Gosh. Man.
0: Ugh.
1: I know.
0: It's just...
1: It's what we deal with around here. Well, we know that, but it's just like, I never get used to it.
0: Like, Dunkin's got their fall stuff today. Can we just be a little more fallish?
1: So in Costco, it's filled with Christmas stuff now.
0: Yeah, right? Hobby Lobby's had like their Thanksgiving stuff out for like 3 or 4 weeks, so
1: they're just trying to will it.
0: Nature, get the memo.
1: Come on,
0: it is a very big day in country music. Guess whose birthday it is today?
1: I don't know.
2: I hope you did.
0: Just for fun, because she's stunning and a goddess. Any guesses on how old you think Leanne Womack is? I thought she and I were the same age. We are not.
1: It's a trap. This is
0: see
1: what you're doing.
0: It's not a trap.
1: Yeah, it is.
0: Stunning and gorgeous and amazing. She doesn't care.
1: I mean, I know she's older than me, and I'm.
0: Well, we're all older than you. You're a baby, but I thought she and I were the same age.
1: Right.
0: She's 5 years older than me.
1: I'm going to say. Well, see now, I don't know. She's got to be in her 50s, but she doesn't look it.
0: No, she's 60 today.
1: 60?
0: Yeah. You go, Leanne Womack, looking hot at 60.
1: Texting Leanne Womack, by the way.
0: 60's the new 20.
1: I mean, if you're looking at her, heck yes.
0: Yeah, absolutely. So celebrate accordingly. Get you a Hope You Dance cupcake. How do you want us to celebrate, Leanne? I asked her.
2: I hope you dance.
0: We definitely will. The wheels are on the bus are off already this morning. Hey, make sure you're listening at 7:30. We've got a vacation to Disneyland Resort, and it is Hump Day, Pump Day. Right. Our sweet friend Matt Alsbrook knows everybody's paying high prices for gasoline, so we're going to give you free gas every hour. That starts, what, 7?
1: 7 o'clock. 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
0: Mine is huge. There's a very monumental day. Don't you dare miss it today. You all need to know this as good Americans.
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5: In Dallas, westbound 30, there's a wreck that has the off-ramp to St. Paul Street blocked. This involves an overturned 18-wheeler. Traffic is moving slow from Ferguson. There's a 5 to 6 minute delay. And in Arlington, southbound 287 near Kennedale Sublet, a wreck in the right lane has you stop and go from Median Way. There's a little less than a 10 minute delay there. I'm Junior Caruso on 99.5 The Wolf.
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18: This is Fox 4 meteorologist Allie Toriano.
9: Another extreme heat warning today with highs near 106. Tonight, clear skies, very warm, lows in the low 80s. And for tomorrow, much of the same with highs back near 105. I'm Fox 4's Allie Toriano on 99.5 The Wolf.
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0: Morgan Wallen on Texas Country 99.5 The Wolf. Happy Tuesday. Oh, gosh, it's Wednesday. Or Wednesday. It's sure. Working with the Wolf Show with Tara and Ryan.
1: Everyone's looking down at their car and the clocks. Tara, what's happening? Okay, coming up, it's the battle of the best things that we've seen all day. And, Tara, I am still glowing for my best thing.
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0: John Morgan on Texas Country. 99.5 The Wolf. Good morning, y'all. Let's wake up with The Wolf Show with Tara and Ryan. Extreme heat warning today. Get hydrated and prepare yourselves for that. It's time for Bow the Best Things We've Seen All Day.
1: Yeah.
0: And everybody stand up, remove your hats. It's a very important day in America. Today is National Potato Day.
1: Okay. National Potato Day.
0: Potato Day.
1: All right. That's good.
0: Potato Day.
1: Excited about that.
0: French fried, mashed, scalloped, totted, smashed, scattered, smothered, covered and peppered, pancaked. Broiled, boiled, baked, however you celebrate, celebrate accordingly. Hasselbacked.
1: It's like the guy from Forrest Gump talking about shrimp right now.
0: I'm just saying, I'm having a sweet potato for breakfast. I do that every morning, but today it's going to be a little bit more sweet because it is National Potato Day.
1: She will bring in the whole potato.
0: Potatoes are my love language. Yep, I throw it right there in the microwave. How else are you going to cook it?
1: I think it's great. It's very healthy. I love it.
0: How will you be potatoing today, Ryan Fox? National Potato Day.
1: Well, let me ring the bell and I'll tell you how I'm going to be dreaming about potatoing. It all goes back to yesterday when I was a judge at the Big Tex Choice Food Awards.
2: Howdy, folks.
1: Yes, 37 days into the Great State Fair of Texas. And yesterday, I got to try the Burger Chop Tater Tacos at the Big Tex Choice Awards. Do we have the audio of me trying?
3: Oh, my gosh. The Burger Chop Tater Tacos. That's what that is. The shell is made out of tater tots.
0: Yes, it is.
3: What the heck? Here we go. You got to pick it up like a taco, right?
0: Okay.
3: That is amazing. Oh, my gosh. 10 out of 10.
0: All right. Thank you for letting that one win, because that's the one I'm dying to try. I appreciate the brilliant minds that came up with the tater tot taco shell.
1: And I didn't know this before I ate it, but so it's tater tots that make up the shell, but it's cheese tater tots. So it's like tater tots interwoven with this cheese crust.
0: How long do I have to wait for this?
1: What, 37 days?
0: This is my jam here, a tater tot taco shell.
1: I may be able to talk them into coming in and bringing us some food to try before the fair.
0: Can they bring extra?
1: To come.
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0: I thought of all the things I can eat in a tater tot taco shell. I'm thinking so every meal, every day.
1: Yes, it's a very worthy winner. We'll talk about more of the winners coming up at 7:50 this morning, because Big Tex did not disappoint yesterday as I was judging that. Okay, on the way, a week from tomorrow, one of our favorite country stars is making her debut on definitely one of my wife's favorite TV shows.
0: Okay.
1: Who is it? What's the show? Celebrity Scoop has it next at 6:30 on The Wolf.
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9: In Arlington, got a major delay on southbound 287. There's a wreck near Cunningdale sublet block on the right lane. This has caused a backup to I-20. There's a 30-minute delay. And then in Fort Worth on northbound 35W, an accident at Golden Triangle Boulevard has you stop and go from Heritage Trace Parkway. That's going to add about 5 minutes to your travel time. I'm Junior Caruso on 99.5 The Wolf.
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1: You know, Texas Chevy dealers, Wolf weather. Sunshine, scorching hot today. Our high 106, going to fuel like 108. We have an extreme heat warning that kicks in at noon today till 8 tonight. Right now it's 83 in Texas country.

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0: Welcome, Joe. 624. It's a Wake Up with the Wolf show with Tara and Ryan. Good morning, y'all.
1: All right. A week from tomorrow, one of our favorite country superstars is making her debut on definitely one of my wife's favorite shows. Maybe you watch this, too. Tell you who it is and what the show is. Two songs away.

0: The award-winning Morgan Wallen on Texas Country 99.5 The Wolf. It's a Wake Up with the Wolf show with Tara and Ryan. 6:31 for your Wednesday morning. Just start drinking water now. It's going to be one of them days, my love.
1: I know, right? Ringling Brothers coming to town. You want to go see it? So much fun for the kids and the family. Caller 9. You win those tickets right now. 888-787-1995.
0: All right, so we are huge Leanne Lainey Wilson fans on this show. And she is... Leanne, the TV show, she plays Leanne's Jess. You know Leanne, the comedian.
1: Yeah, Leanne Morgan, so sure.
0: Leanne Morgan. Sorry, I'm getting confused with Leanne Morgan and Leanne Womack. There's so many Leannes. coming up next week, one of Amber's favorite shows.
2: Is that my favorite cousin?
0: You know who it is.
2: Me and Mike broke up. I'm dying inside. Okay.
0: I love that she's doing these little things. I think she's going to lean into acting a lot.
1: I mean, that's not an easy role. She's doing a role where she's broken up with someone and she's having to cry on camera?
0: Yes.
1: Wow. Yeah,
0: but it is a comedy, so her... the little squeaky voice thing we do when we are sad and we see our favorite
1: Auntie. Of course, yeah. Kind of came, but it debuts like a week from tomorrow.
0: Yeah,
1: so that should be fun.
0: Very, very good show. And the MTV Video Music Award nominees are out, and usually we're like, womp, womp, but... We're very excited about it this year because they're finally acknowledging that country artists exist, and including Stella Lefty, the new artist who was just on the American Country Countdown with you.
3: I like on her. A train back to Boston,
0: so
3: and
0: cute.
3: We're jumping the gun, and
1: she's,
3: I'm telling you, baby.
1: Young 20s, early 20s. She is dating Vincent Mason, another young star. Those two together. First of all, cute in person, and then also just the way they sound together when they sing. But yeah, she is coming on strong for sure.
0: Yeah, that's her song, Boston. And then Morgan Wallen, duh, nominated for Artist of the Year.
4: It was meant to be, we'd have been by now.
1: No brainer.
0: Just makes sense. Hello. And then, of course, you know this is happening right now for our Ella.
5: She's from Texas, I can tell.
0: She was in Texas, one of the nominees for the MTV Video Music Awards. That video was shot right here in Texas, in Fort Worth. And then there was a whole bunch of other Best Country Video, Ella Langley, Casey Musgraves, Lainey Wilson, Luke Combs, Shaboozy, Stella Lefty again, and Tucker Wetmore. I would just like to encourage any time that we can see Tucker Wetmore on the camera is a good thing. That's going down Sunday, September 27th on CBS. So bring on the Tucker Wetmore. I mean, I'm happy for everybody else. I just am a little Tucker Wetmore obsessed right now.
1: It's going to be all Ella in these awards show this year.
0: Yeah.
1: Just get ready for that. It's
0: go Ella!
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1: 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How did he do? We'll tell you. Plus, he reveals his favorite TV show that he makes, too. 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
12: In Cedar Hill on northbound Highway 67, an accident at Wintergreen's blocking two left lanes. There's a 10-minute delay from Joe Wilson. This also closes down two left lanes on the southbound side, causing a backup to Main Street. A 10-minute delay there as well. Then in Dallas, westbound 30, the off-ramp to St. Paul Street is blocked due to an accident involving an overturned semi. There's a 10-minute delay from Ferguson. I'm Junior Caruso on 99.5 The Wolf.
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23: 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And it's better than it's ever been right now.

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1: We got these Ringling Brothers, Barnum and Bailey tickets. 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
1: 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We got more of those tomorrow morning, 6:30, when you wake up with the Wolf.
3: You know, Texas Chevy Dealers Wolf weather, sunny and scorching hot today. Our high 106, going to feel like 108. We have an extreme heat warning that kicks in at lunchtime, so y'all be safe today. Right now, it's 83 in Texas country.
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0: 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The Wolf. It's Wake Up with the Wolf Show with Tara and Ryan. Good morning, my loves.
1: Last night at the ballpark in Arlington, Globe Life Field, Texan Taylor Sheridan, the creator of Landman and Yellowstone, threw out the first pitch. How did he do? We will tell you. Plus, he revealed last night the favorite TV show that he makes, Tara. Which one could it be? There's so many.
0: It's like picking a favorite child. I can't even believe he's done this.
1: Well, he does it. He will do it. 6:50 next in Lone Star Lowdown on the Wolf. Here's Megan Maroney.

0: Jackson on Texas Country 99.5 The Wolf. Good morning, y'all. It's Wake Up with the Wolf Show with Tara and Ryan. 6:52 for your Wednesday. It is home day. Home day. We're giving out the free gas thanks to our friend Matt Alsbrook, the Texas Law Dog. Your first chance to win is coming up in a teeny tiny amount of minutes. So don't go anywhere. Let us fill your gas tank.
1: Yeah, like just a few minutes away.
0: Teeny tiny.
1: Lone Star Lowdown time. And let's talk about this. So last night at the ballpark, one of our native sons returned. The creator of Landman, Fort Worth's own Taylor Sheridan, Tara.
2: Men die. Oil companies don't.
1: Somebody shows Yellowstone, Dutton Ranch, Lioness, to Madison. So he was there last night to throw out the first pitch, Taylor Sheridan was. And the Rangers won 5-0. So
0: there we go.
1: Good luck charm, perhaps. But this was cool. So he was there talking to the broadcast team before the game. And they asked him his favorite Rangers experiences growing up, because he grew up coming to the ballpark, the old Arlington Stadium. And he says one of his favorite memories happened in 1993, Tara. And you were at this game where this all went down.
2: Obviously, Nolan Ryan tuning that dude up, on the mound was the greatest moment ever. Yeah, I mean, when I first came to a Rangers game, I was probably 5 or 6, and that's a lot to digest for a little kid, but it's always the moments that I remember. I remember the score. I mean, the Rangers had 12 runs. But yeah, it was such a it was a huge impression on me, because here's this little kid in this massive sensory overload for a little kid, baseball.
0: Yeah, I wasn't a little kid, but I had never seen anybody kick somebody's butt before, and I was just like,
1: no.
0: Can they do that? What's happening?
1: I grew up going to Rangers games too. My mom took me to the Arlington Stadium growing up, and it stuck with me. So I want to say too, kind of a man crush on Taylor Sheridan.
0: Yeah.
1: He's a very manly. You know what I mean? Like, he's
0: Oh, no, I know exactly. You don't have to tell me what you mean. No, he is a very masculine. His energy, his voice, his vibe. No, I know what you're talking about.
1: I mean, I'd like to just hang out with the dude for a little while, is all I'm saying.
0: I get it.
1: And also, he was asked last night, and you don't like that he was asked this question, but he was asked, Taylor Sheridan was asked what his favorite show was last night at the Rangers game.
2: Okay? You know, if I had to pick one that I thought was my best work, I would probably say 1883 from a cinematic standpoint. But Landman's a lot of fun to do, because those characters can say and do anything.
1: Right.
2: So I really enjoy Lioness, because it's a fascinating world to me, and it sort of rips from the headlines a bit. So yeah, I love them all for different reasons. A lot of people recently have come to me and say that the Madison is their favorite, which is a real departure.
0: It's really good though. I can't pick a favorite. I haven't seen 1883, but love Landman, and I love the Madison.
1: Tim and Faith, they're spectacular. St. Elliot's in 1883. You got to see that. Taylor Sheridan, open invite to come to the Wolf Studio anytime. We're just right up the road.
0: You can throw out any pitch you want, honey.
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0: He might be a little afraid now because you have a man crush on him.
1: He's heard this before. I'm certain of it. All right, coming up, it is a brand new Ryan's Court. And Tom from Trophy Club says the planning for his daughter's wedding is getting taken over by her mom and mother-in-law.
0: Mm.
1: Is he wrong to tell his daughter to put her foot down before it's too late? Sound off. Let's help her out. 888-787-1995. 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
0: All right. 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
6: In Fort Worth on northbound 35W, there's an accident at Golden Triangle Boulevard block in the left lane. This is causing a 20-minute delay from Western Center. Then in Arlington, eastbound 30 at Fielder, there's an accident. This blocks the right lane. Traffic is stop and go from Cooks, and that's going to add about 20 minutes to your travel time. I'm Junior Caruso on 99.5 The Wolf.
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0: Blake Shelton on Texas Country 99.5 The Wolf. It's a Wake Up with the Wolf show with Tara and Ryan.
1: Right now we're going to McKinney. Who is this?
2: This is Rebecca.
0: Oh, Rebecca, sing it from all the clouds, girl. You just got free gas, baby.
2: Oh, my God, that's awesome.
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1: We got your free gas every hour, all day. Next chance to win, coming up at 8 o'clock this morning as you wake up with the Wolf.
2: Ooh.

0: Jackson and Texas Country 99.5 The Wolf. Good morning, y'all. It's 7:12. The Wake Up with the Wolf show with Tara and Judge Ryan.
1: Yeah, Ryan's cool. By the way, don't miss out. We got your trip to Disneyland Resort, Southern California. Ooh. A chance to get in on that coming up at 7:30 as you wake up with the Wolf. But right now, yes, let's hit the theme, Tara. It's

0: always wins.
1: All right. A lot of folks have been through this situation. So Tom in Trophy Club has sent us this. He needs our help this morning. He says, hey, Taryn Ryan. So my 28-year-old daughter is getting married. And what should be one of the happiest times of her life has turned into a full-blown family power struggle. She wants a small, intimate Texas wedding. Twinkling lights, DJ, good food, some wine. Sounds lovely, right? Well, apparently not, because her mom and future mother-in-law have taken over. They want more than 200 guests, a full Catholic ceremony, expensive wines, full bar, plated dinner, and live band. My problem is, well, my daughter isn't even a practicing Catholic, but she's been trying to make everyone happy. So every time she suggests something she actually wants, one of the mothers shoots it down. I've watched this go on for months. Finally, I told my daughter, honey, this is your wedding. Mm-hmm. You need to take it back. She said she doesn't want to hurt either mom's feelings. I told her somebody's feelings are going to get hurt eventually, and it shouldn't be yours. Now, my ex-wife thinks I'm undermining her and says I'm making the situation worse. The future mother-in-law apparently thinks I'm trying to divide the families. I'm just sitting here thinking, how did my daughter's wedding become everybody else's party? So I just need your help here. Am I wrong for telling my daughter to put her foot down and take control of her own wedding? Thank you very much, Tom.
2: Nope. Tom, have her back. And I think that your daughter tells them, you guys are welcome to throw us a big wedding party afterwards.
1: Yeah.
2: But I am planning day of reception and wedding, period.
1: Do you think one of the moms or both the moms are paying for the wedding and that's why they feel entitled to make all the calls on it? Because usually
2: it's the father. If that's the case, then pull that back. Say, we don't need your money. Plan your intimate day. It's your wedding day.
1: Yeah.
2: Look, you're going to have kids and then nothing's ever going to be about you guys again. It's going to be about the kids. If you want your wedding day to be small and intimate, then you need to tell them they're welcome to throw you a party later that they plan, but I am planning my wedding day.
1: I can get where this is awkward because, you know, I mean, you got to live with the mother-in-law from here on.
2: It's your wedding, though, mom. Moms, butt out.
1: What do you think? Is Tom wrong to tell his daughter that she needs to put her foot down about the wedding and take it back from the mom and mother-in-law? 888-787-1995. Sound off. We got your calls and that verdict next at 7:30 on The Wolf.
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1: In Dallas, westbound 30, the off-ramp to St. Paul Street is blocked. This is due to a wreck involving an overturned semi. This has you stop and go from Ferguson. There's just under a 10-minute delay. And in Arlington, there's an accident on the eastbound side of 30 near Fielder. The right lane's blocked and traffic is stop and go from Cooks. That's going to add about 20 minutes to your travel time. I'm Junior Caruso on 99.5 The Wolf.
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6: Yeah, that was one of the things, like, before, you know, anybody even really knew who I was. 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

0: Ella Langley and Morgan Wallen on Texas Country 99.5 The Wolf. It's a Wake Up with the Wolf show with Tara and Ryan.
1: So Tom from Trumpet Club says the planning for his daughter's wedding is getting out of control, taken over by her mom and mother-in-law. Is he wrong to tell his daughter to put her foot down before it's too late?
2: They need to tell the parents if they want to spend that much money, give it to us in cash for a nest egg and then start talking about grandbabies.
0: Yeah, start putting that money towards a house for us.
1: We'll take your money and stay out of the wedding.
2: Let's work for the future instead of right now.
1: All right, what do you think? Sound off. How should I rule on this? Call now 888-787-1995. Your calls and that verdict. Two songs away on The Wolf.

0: also on Texas Country 99.5 The Wolf. It is Awaken with the Wolf Show with Tara and Judge Ryan. 7:31. You are mere minutes away from your chance to get qualified for that vacation to Disneyland Resort. So don't go anywhere.
1: Trip of a lifetime. All right, we're gaveling back into the proceedings here. 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So this morning, Tom from Trophy Club needs our help. His 28-year-old daughter is getting married. Should be a great time in her life. She wants a very small, intimate Texas wedding, twinkling lights and DJ and wine. Well, enter her mom and mother-in-law. They want something a little more extravagant. 200 guests, big Catholic ceremony, expensive drinks, full bar, plated dinner, live band. Dad says, you know what, honey, if you don't want that, you need to speak up and tell them that. He thinks that that's the issue here, and he's trying to encourage her to do that. Do you think that dad is wrong to tell daughter to put her foot down about all of this?
2: I think dad is not wrong at all. I think she needs to put her foot down now, or she's going to set up for failure later if this happened to me. And now I still have problems with things that people wanting to shove in, especially that mother-in-law.
0: Yeah, I mean, look, I get it. It's adorable that her mom and mother-in-law want to be so engraced in this, but it's her wedding.
1: You think the mother-in-law and the mom are doing it for the daughter or doing it to make themselves look good?
2: I think a little bit of both. I think so. I think they have at heart. But until you push your foot down, it's going to get out of hand. And then, you know, the main thing is, why are we getting married? Because we love each other. And they need to realize this is her day. They had their day. It's her day now.
0: Yeah, they should be, they should appreciate the fact she doesn't want the big hubbub. Because most people do right now. They want the, I mean, renting the China all the way to all of that. But look, here's what I think. Let's say that you're in this situation. If your daughter didn't come to you and ask for the guest list of your friends that you want attending the wedding, that means she wants it to be who she wants there. Have a party afterwards if you've got to have the big hubbub.
1: I like the guy who just recommended take the money. Because how many of us would like to go back instead of the big wedding, if we had it, just take that money and put it in the bank or
0: put it towards a house.
1: Right? Oh, my gosh. But, yeah, I'm going to rule in Daddy Tom's favor here because I think he's on the right track. To the daughter, honey, it's your wedding, not a family group project. If you don't put your foot down, those mamas are going to plan everything but the honeymoon and maybe even the honeymoon. Sometimes you got to love folks enough to say, back up, Buttercup. This one's mine. Case closed, Tara.
0: Call your mom today and say, back up, Buttercup, just to see what she says.
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10: In Dallas, westbound 30, the off-ramp to St. Paul Street is still closed. This is due to an earlier wreck involving an overturned semi. Traffic is stop and go from Jim Miller, and there is a 10-minute delay. Then in Arlington, eastbound 30 at Fielder, an accident closes down the right lane. Traffic is stop and go from Cooks, and there's a 20-minute delay there. I'm Junior Caruso on 99.5 The Wolf.
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0: Luke Bryan is featuring new acts on his tour this year. Why?
1: All My Friends Say had just came out, and I got to open for Brooks and Dunn in Pittsburgh. 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

0: Country 99.5 The Wolf. Good morning, y'all. It's the Wake Up with the Wolf show with Tara and Ryan.
1: I got to be a judge, an official judge at the Big Tex Choice Food Awards for the State Fair of Texas yesterday. They announced the winners. We got to be a part of that process.
0: You're
1: to
0: so
1: determine.
0: Fancy.
1: Yeah. So that was fun. And so I'll tell you my faves coming up. And after eating all that food, I just need to know, I need to ask you a question here. It's what's going on with my body normal right now?
0: Okay. Ew.
1: 6 minutes from now on 99.5 The Wolf. This is very serious. Jason Aldean.

0: Shenandoah on Texas Country 99.5 The Wolf. It's Wake Up with the Wolf Show with Tara and Ryan. They are coming with Luke Combs in April. If you want to get in the running to win tickets, you can text Luke to 888-787-1995. I cannot wait. You know they're going to get on stage with him at some point. That's going to be epic.
1: Got to. Yeah. Good morning, boy, to Texas Town. We love. Thank you for waking up with the Wolf. It is hump day, pump day.
0: Pump day, pump day.
1: Another chance we win free gas thanks to the Texas Law Dog, Matt Allsburg, coming up in just minutes at 8 o'clock. And yesterday, Tara, it happened.
2: Howdy, folks.
0: You were very excited about this. This has been on your bucket list for years to be one of the judges at their food awards. And finally, it happened for you. You're like a giddy schoolboy.
1: I've been trying to make it happen. And those folks finally heard my pleas, my begging. And yes, I got to be a judge, an official judge yesterday.
0: Before you talk about the food, can you set up what your setup looked like? Like, were you sitting at a table? Did you have a sign in front of you? Do the people that were there know who you were?
1: Yes. So they had... they had everyone kind of sat in a U, all the judges, all the tables were set up in a U formation. The folks that made the food would come up one by one as it was being served and explain what you were about to eat.
0: They were in front of you. Now, were you allowed to talk to the judge next to you about what you were eating, or was it all hush-hush?
1: No. We could talk, and you can actually see some of the videos I posted on our Wolf socials, me trying all of this. You can kind of see the setup there.
0: Did you walk into the door with a knife and fork in your hands, or did you at least wait for them to hand you one?
1: I was very eager, but I did wait. I didn't have to have a bib either, although looking at the video, you probably would think I would need one. It was fantastic. The thing that won the most savory category was the Tommy G's Burger Chop Tater Tacos. I have some audio of me trying that, I think.
3: Oh, my gosh. The Burger Chop Tater Tacos. That's what that is. The shell is made out of tater tots.
0: Oh, my gosh.
3: What the heck?
1: Yeah, so it was...
0: And that's the one I was most excited about. So, A, I'm thrilled that you loved it, and B, I'm thrilled that it won, because I am sorry... I didn't know I needed to live in a world where there was a taco shell made out of a tater tot. And then you tell me it's a cheese tater tot taco shell.
1: Yes.
0: My head might explode.
1: I'm going to see if I can get him to bring one up for you at some point to try here in studio.
0: Just one?
1: Well, I mean, maybe two. Okay, so the sweet category was, shout out to the folks at Fletcher's, the Fletcher's Chocolate Corny Dog. Unbelievable.
0: Now, can you describe what it is? Because you say that, but I'm like, what is it?
1: It's the salty corn batter, you know, outer shell that you have in a corn dog.
0: Okay.
1: But inside, it's this like milk chocolate fudge that's down inside it. So you get the salty of the corn outside and then the sweetness of the chocolate. It's magnificent.
0: Did you have to dip it in anything? Like, I dip mine in mustard.
1: They let you have like this raspberry kind of dipping sauce.
0: Oh my gosh.
1: I wasn't much for that, but look, I'm glad.
0: See, but I like raspberry, so that sounds amazing to me.
1: One other thing I want to run by you, Tara, and after eating all of that, I didn't eat anything the rest of the day because there were 15 things we ate and drank yesterday.
0: Full.
1: Okay, but I'm still not hungry this morning either. So I need to know: am I ever going to feel hungry again?
0: Yes. You ate, that's a lot of food.
1: Okay.
0: Your body is like, let me process this before we put more in.
1: And I trust you.
0: Are you worried about yourself?
1: Well, I trust you, but I would like someone to call and also reassure me. Maybe you've been through, 888-787-1995. Please call and tell me that I will be hungry again after this because I'm not feeling it yet. I'm getting a little scared, Tara.
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13: 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I just kept covering his songs, and I wanted him to notice me so bad. 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And I remember her telling me, like, yeah, we knew about you before, you know, anybody else. Because somebody hit him up whenever I put Getting You Home on YouTube. And she listened to it and then showed Chris. Now just getting to write with him whenever, and just, it's surreal.
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14: In Dallas, there's a wreck on the westbound side of 30, and the off-ramp to St. Paul Street is blocked. This involves an overturned semi. Traffic is stop and go from Jim Miller. There's a 10-minute delay. And in Arlington, eastbound 30 at Fielder, there's an accident. Right lane's blocked. Traffic is moving slow from Cooks. There's a 5 to 6 minute delay getting through there. I'm Junior Caruso on 99.5 The Wolf.
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1: This is Fox 4 meteorologist Allie Toriano. Another extreme heat warning today with highs near 106. Tonight, clear skies, very warm, lows in the low 80s. And for tomorrow, much of the same with highs back near 105. I'm Fox 4's Allie Toriano on 99.5 The Wolf.
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0: Morgan Wallen on Texas Country 99.5 The Wolf. It is a Wake Up with the Wolf show with Tara and Ryan.
1: We got to go over to Hazlitt. Who's this?
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1: 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It is the Wake Up with the Wolf show with Tara and Ryan. I met him last year, and he started talking. I was like, I'm Brantley Gilbert. I was like, honey, you could be behind a wall with my eyes closed. I know exactly whose voice that is. It's the Wake Up with the Wolf show with Tara and Ryan. 8:11 for your Wednesday morning. Hope you're having an amazing, wonderful, fantastic day, my friends.
2: Another chance for you to win free gas. We're doing it 12 times every Wednesday. Coming up at 9 o'clock this morning on Hump Day, Pump Day, free gas with the Wolf. So yesterday, for the first time ever, I got to be an official judge for the State Fair Food Contest, the Big Tex Food Contest. 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
3: Howdy, folks.
1: I cannot wait for that tater tot taco shell. I've been thinking about it since we heard about it originally, and I'm thrilled that it won.
2: It was magnificent. I had the Bury Me in Matcha Cheesecake, which won Most Creative.
1: Now, how was that? I'm not a matcha girl. Yeah. Was it very matcha-y?
2: I didn't know what matcha was before I had that, so I didn't really notice it.
1: Did you like it?
2: I loved it.
1: Okay, because you're very picky.
2: And it was cheesecake on a stick, so you can't have any problems with that. My problem is, though, ever since yesterday, here almost 24 hours later, I'm still not hungry. I'm still not hungry, and I'm a little worried. I know you guys have called in, and thank you for your support on this, because people have said you're going to be okay. One person said, I'm not sure where they were coming from with that. So I thought I'd bring in my wife, Amber, here this morning. Hey, baby.
4: Hello.
2: Hey, baby.
4: Hey.
2: So remember last night when you asked me, I was doing some work, and you said, would you like me to go get you some Chick-fil-A?
4: Yes.
2: Do you remember what I said?
4: You said, no, I'm still full.
1: Now he's freaking out. He thinks something's wrong with him, Amber.
2: Is something wrong with me? Am I ever going to be hungry again?
4: Oh, you are so dramatic. Good Lord.
2: What?
1: I mean, that's what I was thinking, but I'm glad you said it.
2: I think I may have messed something up with my body.
1: Oh, Lord.
4: Oh, good grief.
2: Like too much of that chocolate Fletcher's corny dog or something.
1: Is Ryan the biggest drama queen in your house?
2: What are you talking about? Name one other thing I'm dramatic about. I don't think you can.
4: You're one of those people that, like, Googles a symptom and you're like, I'm dying. I knew it. I'm dying.
2: It's death by burger tater tot.
4: Yes, which sounds delicious. I think you need to get more than one of those.
1: Right? That's what I said. I'm like, why are you showing up this morning? You didn't sneak one out in your pocket for me. I've been talking about the tater tot taco shell for weeks.
2: I'm trying to get invited back, Tara. I don't want to steal everything.
1: You wouldn't have known.
2: Okay, so if you will reassure me 100% that I will be hungry again at some point, because it's 24 hours later, I can't even look at food.
4: Honey, you probably just need to poop. You'll be fine.
1: Oh, dear. Good gracious.
2: Amber. That's why I keep her around.
4: Let's be real, babe. You're going to eat again. It's going to be all right.
1: Okay. All right. Yeah. Can we, Amber? Yeah.
2: Can I ask one more thing of you, honey?
1: No more poop talk.
2: No, not that. Can I ask you one more thing?
4: Of course.
2: Can you please just pray for me today?
1: Ryan to have a good poop so he'll be hungry again.
4: I pray for you every day, babe, but I will pray that you'll be hungry again.
2: Thank you so much. And everyone in the listening audience, too, if you just send one up for Ryan.
1: Can we not pray for you to poop, please?
2: Thank you. Love you, honey.
1: Love you.
4: You're going to be fine, babe.
2: Thank you.
1: Bye, honey. What has happened to this show?
5: You're waking up with Tara and Ryan Fox.
1: Sorry, y'all. I really am. I would have given you a breakfast alert if I'd known we were going to go that direction.
2: Coming up, my youngest son, Landon, joins the show every week at this time. And Tara, he says something he's bringing up today, he's never brought up before. It's a special Ask an 8-Year-Old. We'll see what this is about next at 8:30 on The Wolf.
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11: In Dallas, still dealing with a wreck on the westbound side of 30. This accident involves an overturned semi, and the off-ramp to St. Paul Street is blocked. This has you stop and go from Jim Miller. Going to add about 15 minutes to your travel time. And then in Fort Worth, eastbound 20 at Oak Grove Road, an accident closes down two left lanes. Traffic is stop and go from 35W. There's a 10-minute delay. I'm Junior Caruso on 99.5 The Wolf.

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0: Garth Brooks on Texas Country 99.5 The Wolf. Good morning, y'all. It's a Wake Up with the Wolf show with Tara and Ryan, 8:27 for your Wednesday.
1: All right, we just had my wife Amber join us, and now my youngest son Landon is about to hop on the show. Tara, he says it's a special announcement.
0: Oh.
1: Okay. We'll ask an 8-year-old what that's about after Morgan Wallen, just in case.

0: 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The Wolf, it is the Wake Up with the Wolf show with Tara and Ryan.
1: Every week at this time, my youngest son, Landon, joins the show. All he's told me about Ask an 8-Year-Old this week is that it's a very special edition. Tara, okay. Let's bring him in here.
2: Hi, it's Landon with Ask an 8-Year-Old, and I have some very important news. This is my last Ask an 8-Year-Old.
3: What?
1: Oh, no.
2: Because next week, I turn 9.
3: Oh.
2: I've been 8 for an entire year. And honestly, I feel like I've learned a lot. When I think back on this year, there's been some pretty important moments. Like the time we talked about 6-7, and I was really upset that it lost the Merriam-Webster Word of the Year to slop.
3: Slop.
2: Still not over that. 6-7 deserved better. And then there was a time I investigated the family air fryer and discovered Dad basically treats that thing like a nasty old shoe.
1: Okay, I clean it. Sometimes.
2: I told everybody about the chicken knuckle and my school lunch pizza. I still have questions. I also had to expose Dad for his diva behavior after that valet guy at Rosebud's Steakhouse recognized him.
1: Yeah, over in South Lake, Valentine's Day.
2: Suddenly, Dad needed every toilet seat in the house replaced. Every room set to 68 degrees. And he wanted everyone to stop making eye contact with him.
0: Oh my.
2: Dad got recognized one time. And suddenly, he thought he was Beyonce.
1: All right.
2: And then there was the toilet in the car story. Dad heard about a car that could have a toilet built into the passenger seat. And immediately said it would be a game changer for road trips.
1: Yeah.
2: Gross.
0: Yeah.
2: I've also had some really great times. I went to Disneyland with my family and Auntie Tara, where I became the greatest photobomber in Disneyland history. Wow. Mom and Dad would try to take a picture together, and somehow, boom, there I was. And then there was the Great Arctic Blast, when we had snow and ice everywhere, and I got to snowboard down the driveway. And then I hit, like, jumps. I hit 360s. Although we did have that terrible emergency at the Fox House, we ran out of toilet paper.
1: Oh, yeah.
2: Thankfully, Auntie Tara had given us the Charmin Forever rule, except we went through that in like 3 hours.
1: Yeah.
2: I've also learned some important lessons this year. Like, don't use a fork to scratch your foot on a cruise ship.
0: Ooh.
2: Don't trust a robot to buy you a hot dog. And if Dad tells you he won the British Open, check the name. Because apparently, there are 2 Ryan Foxes, and only one of them can golf. I've also learned that being 8 is pretty awesome, but I'm ready to be 9. 9 sounds more grown up. When you're 8, people still call you a little kid. But when you're 9, you can say things like, I'm basically a teenager.
0: Oh my.
2: So, all right, that's it for asking the
0: Simmer down with that.
1: It's over.
2: See you next week on the flip side. Landon out.
0: Oh my gosh, I feel like he just turned 8 last week.
1: Grow up so fast, Tara.
0: Breaking my heart.
1: So fast.
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3: Woo! Yes, okay.
1: Yeah, yesterday was day one of the Von Miller era as a Dallas Cowboys from DeSoto. Of course, went to A&M. But have you heard what he's willing to give up to get the jersey number he wants?
0: Ooh.
1: Greatness. 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
7: In Talty on westbound 20 at FM 1641, all lanes are closed due to an accident. Traffic backed up to FM 148, and there's close to a two-hour delay. You can use 148 to 1641 as an alternate route. And then in Fort Worth, got a crash on the eastbound side of 20 at Oak Grove. Left lane's blocked and traffic is moving slow from 35W. I'm Junior Caruso on 99.5 The Wolf.
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0: 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It's a Wake Up with the Wolf show with Tara and Ryan.
1: Von Miller, first day yesterday as a Dallas Cowboy, DeSoto native, went to A&M. But have you heard what Von is willing to give up to get the Cowboys jersey number he wants? Ah, yes, this is really greatness. Von speaks two songs away on The Wolf. Here's Tracy Byrd.

0: is Country 99.5 The Wolf. Happy Wednesday, y'all. It's a Wake Up with the Wolf show with Tara and Ryan. It's hump day. Pump day. So make sure you're listening 9 o'clock for free gas from our buddy Matt Alsbrook, the Texas Law Dog.
1: Right.
0: Good morning, Lancaster, Dollar, Texas town we love. Appreciate y'all waking up with the Wolf this morning. The countdown is on. I am ready. I am ready. I am ready. I am ready for some football, baby.
1: Yeah, more football. Cowboys play the Cardinals in the preseason game away. This will be in Arizona on Saturday. The final one ends up being here. But anyway, Von Miller. You know him from DeSoto. He played at A&M. He is a Texan. His first day as a Cowboy was yesterday out in Oxnard. Now, you may know that at A&M and in DeSoto, he wore number 40.
0: Correct.
1: Well, on the Cowboys, the player that wears that right now is fullback Hunter Lepke. He wears number 40. So, as often happens in these scenarios, when a new player comes in, they have to do, there's a barter system. If you want that jersey, you gotta give up something to the person that has it to get something, get the jersey in return. Yes, Tara?
0: Rock, paper, scissors.
1: Well, yeah.
0: Arm wrestling.
1: Usually something a little higher stakes than that.
0: Buy him a big gift.
1: Well, it's funny you should say that, because Von Miller, you know, he owns this chicken company. And actually, Matt Pittman from Meat Church, the official pitmaster of your Dallas Cowboys, does business with Von Miller and his chicken company. And so he thought, you know what, I'm going to go to Hunter with this.
2: But Hunter, we already started off on a great foot. I'm a team guy. Whatever it takes to get it done, I'm sure we can figure something out. Even if it doesn't work out, that's just how it's supposed to be. I'm not going to get caught up in the number, but I did make some offers to him already.
0: Okay.
2: I feel like he can't really, you know, come off of those. I think, you know, a lifetime supply of chicken, I do it. So.
0: Okay, now hold on just a second.
1: Lifetime supply of chicken.
0: Lifetime supply of chicken, I might be in on this.
1: Right? No, I don't know. I don't know
0: think
1: how
0: about
1: you,
0: that.
1: How do you turn that
0: fresh,
1: down if you're Hunter?
0: Like, this is like fresh chicken. It's farm raised. We're not talking about, you know, processed, processed chicken. This is the good stuff.
1: No, no, no. And so I think, Hunter, if you're listening, take him up on that deal. What I love about Von Miller is he knows how to win. And he did talk about, he did say the S word during his press
2: conference. I'm here to win games. I'm here to win a Super Bowl.
0: Yes, sir.
2: A number would be nice, but I think the most important thing is to win a lot of these games, playing big games, and the number would just be an afterthought.
0: Hold on just a second. What?
2: I'm here to win games. I'm here to win a Super Bowl.
0: What was that? Wait, what?
2: I'm here to win games. I'm here to win a Super Bowl.
0: Yes, we're here for you to win the Super Bowl, Von Miller. Let's go, baby.
1: Let's do this.
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6: In Dallas, westbound 30 at Munger, an accident blocks the left lane. That has you moving slow from Loop 12 Buckner Boulevard, and there is a 20-minute delay. Then in Fort Worth, westbound 20 at McCart Avenue, there's an accident that blocks the right lane. That has you moving slow from Hemp Hill Street, and you can expect a little over a 10-minute delay traveling through the area. I'm Junior Caruso on 99.5 The Wolf.
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4: This is Fox 4 meteorologist Allie Toriano. Another extreme heat warning today with highs near 106. Tonight, clear skies, very warm, lows in the low 80s. And for tomorrow, much of the same with highs back near 105. I'm Fox 4's Allie Toriano on 99.5 The Wolf.
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0: Texas Country, 99.5 The Wolf. It is the Wake Up with the Wolf show with Tara and Ryan.
1: It's time now for Ryan's Court. All right, so Michael from Southlake has sent us this. He really needs our help this morning. So, Wolf family, see if we can band together for him. He says, I've been dating an incredible woman for about a year. Honestly, I could see myself marrying her. There's just one problem, though. Her 10-year-old daughter. Every time my girlfriend and I make plans together, something happens. The daughter suddenly has a stomach ache, or she's anxious, or she needs her mom. Somehow our plans get canceled. And the part that drives me crazy, says Michael, the second mom gives in and says she won't be going anywhere, the kid is suddenly perfectly fine. I just want to know if I'm wrong for telling my girlfriend that she needs to stop letting her daughter control our relationship. Thank you, Michael.
2: Good morning. Okay, so I think he's not wrong for bringing it up, but his delivery could use a lot of work.
0: Yes.
1: Okay, how so?
2: Because don't just be like, hey, there's an issue. Like, hey, I've noticed this pattern of behavior and I'd really like to sit down and talk about it with you.
0: And help you work through it and support you and love you, not if this doesn't change, I'm out.
2: Exactly. He could have come at her correct. He didn't have to come at her sideways about it.
0: I mean, okay. It's like somewhere in his mind he thinks she's going to pick him, and that's not going to happen.
2: Nope, not at all. I'll burn the world down for my child. I'm definitely not taking some guy over my kid.
1: Juror 17, how do you think I should rule today?
3: I say this is a very conflicting conversation to have because I think, like, I see her perspective, but at the same time, you can't let, I have three kids. You can't let your kids dictate your life either. So I feel like you have to find a middle ground. Mm-hmm. And I think it's kind of unfair on both sides.
0: Absolutely. I mean, she will figure out managing her child. She's a 10-year-old. I mean, no one's a perfect parent. There's 1,000 people that can make suggestions on how she fixes her child. But he is saying right. to her, if the daughter isn't fixed, he's out. And that you can't throw right. that gauntlet right. down to a parent.
1: He says he's been dating for a year, so he's seen this pattern, apparently.
0: Yeah.
3: Well, I have a 10-year-old, and I know ultimatums are not the tactic to take, but
1: right.
3: I think that, you know, if she genuinely cares about him as well, then she'll be willing to, it takes both compromising.
1: Good morning, Ryan's Court, Juror 15. How should we rule today?
4: Yes, he's not wrong. The daughter is 100% manipulating the mother in the situation. However, the mother allowed it, and he said his piece. And he just needs to walk away because it's not going to change. If she gets angry with him for pointing out the obvious, then it's not going to change. And he just needs to walk away and leave it alone. Every single time they try to go and do something, she gets manipulated into not going.
1: Yeah.
4: Then he's not even a factor in that relationship. So why should he still be in it?
1: Yeah. So I feel like, you know, this is such a complicated case. I don't think I can rule for either of them here this morning. So I'm going to recommend mediation. They both seek some counseling. And learn to meet in the middle on this because I think they're a good match, Michael and his girlfriend. And I don't want to let any miscommunication they have over her daughter ruin this thing. So that's what I'm going to rule, Tara, this morning. I know it's surprising. Case closed.
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1: No, really. Okay, coming up tomorrow morning, 7:10, a brand new Ryan's Court. But right now, we got to go to Mesquite where Sharon is a Wolf winner. Yes.
7: All right. Thank you so much.
0: We're going to fill your tank up. Thanks to our friend Matt Allsbrook, the Texas Law Dog.
7: All right. Thank you, guy.
0: What are you going to use with that extra money since you have that extra $50?
7: I'll probably take my friend to lunch.
0: Oh, there you go. I like that. Look at that. Matt Allsbrook and your wolf getting you and your friends together for lunch. That's the vibe I'm looking for, baby.
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17: 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Like, how do I fit in here? 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
2: 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I think Brad was a big Guns N' Roses fan. It runs the gamut, and I think you can kind of see that when you come see our show and hear our whole like body of work and all our songs. We cover all the bases, I think.
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0: never come.
1: Garth Brooks on Texas Country, 99.5 The Wolf. 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
2: One of our native sons last night got to throw out the first pitch at your Texas Rangers game. The Rangers won. It was Taylor Sheridan, Tara, from Fort Worth. And
1: I've heard of him.
2: Yeah, we'll tell you how he did, the Yellowstone creator, and wait to hear how big of a Rangers fan he is. Coming up. Hold on. She drank.

0: Amen. Shaboozy on Texas Country 99.5 The Wolf. Good morning, y'all. It's Wake Up at the Wolf Show with Tara and Ryan. 9:38 for your Wednesday. Make sure you're listening at 10 o'clock. It's hump day, pump day. Hi. Vicky's in for Smokey, and she's hooking you up with $50 in gas from Matt Allsbrook, the Texas Law Dog. It's time for Ballot Best Things We've Seen All Day. We want to put a smile on your face. I'd like for everyone to stand up, remove your hats. It's a very important day in America. Why today is National Potato Day. And as you know, potatoes are my love language.
1: Sure.
0: French fries, mashed potatoes, scalloped potatoes, tater-totted potatoes, smothered, covered, scattered, and peppered potatoes.
1: Sure.
0: Pancaked potatoes, smashed, hasselbacked.
1: What?
0: Sweet potatoes. Hasselbacks. Those are the ones that are like cut really, really thin, and you put them in the oven and they get really crispy.
1: Never heard of that in my life.
0: Oh my gosh, what is wrong with you?
1: Anyway, nothing's wrong with me.
0: I am going to encourage all of you as good Americans to celebrate accordingly today. Make sure there are potatoes on your plate every time you sit down for a meal. God bless America and God bless potatoes.
1: Does love her potatoes, doesn't she? Ring the bell for me. Last night, your Texas Rangers whooped up on those Nationals 5-0. And in attendance last night, the creator of Yellowstone and Lioness and Landman, one Taylor Sheridan, was there.
2: Men die. Oil companies don't.
1: Thank you, Billy Bob Thornton from Landman there, Tommy Norris. So he threw out the first pitch. By all accounts, looks like he smoked that thing, which I would expect no less from him, Taylor Sheridan. And Taylor last night said he grew up going to Rangers games. And I remember doing this too. My mom would take me to Arlington Stadium. His parents did the same for him. And he says one of his favorite Rangers memories was that big one that happened at a game you were at, Tara.
0: I was there.
1: Yeah, 1993.
2: Obviously, Nolan Ryan tuning that dude up, you know, on the mound was the greatest moment ever. Yeah, I mean, when I first came to a Rangers game, I was probably 5 or 6, and that's a lot to digest. But yeah, it was such a it was a huge impression on me.
0: That's the first time I ever saw like a actual in-person physical fight.
1: Was Nolan Ryan and Robin Ventura?
0: Yes, I had never seen anything like that in my entire life. I was like, can they do that?
1: Also last night, he was asked, and it's like picking your favorite kid, but he was asked last night, what's his favorite show? Is it Yellowstone? Is it Lioness? Is it Landman? Taylor Sheridan, take it away.
2: You know, if I had to pick one that I thought was my best work, I would probably say 1883 from a cinematic standpoint. But Landman's a lot of fun to do because those characters can say and do anything. So I really enjoy Lioness because it's a fascinating world to me, and it sort of rips from the headlines a bit. So yeah, I love them all for different reasons. A lot of people recently have come to me and say that the Madison is their favorite, which is a real departure.
0: I can't pick a favorite. I love Landman and Madison. I didn't see 1883
1: was filmed in four. Tim and Faith are in that one. Tara,
0: I can't believe I haven't seen that yet.
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1: I always liken it to being in a sandbox and just like calling a bunch of friends over and we're just going to make some stuff and see what happens. And the thing I keep being reminded of is that it's called playing music. And I think a lot of the times we all forget that because it's a job as well, but it's like it's playing. 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

0: Yes, it is my favorite day of the week. It is hump day, pump day on Texas Country 99.5 The Wolf. Good morning. I'm Vicky Ochoa in for Smokey Rivers. This is where you win free gas every single hour. And we got our first winner of the workday, Joe and Ennis. You are caller number 9.
1: All right. Well, thank you very much, and thank Matt Albrook.
0: 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Now, you write off. Don't you worry about any miles. 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
1: She comes to Oklahoma, and it's not like this now, but at first, she had to have felt like, where am I? What is this place? And the same with me. You know, I go to L.A., and it's like, what is this place? Like, how do I fit in here? And I would still feel that way if she wasn't there, you know? And I think the same thing with her when she comes to Oklahoma. It's just, that's what completes the journey for us, is it's just as long as we're together, it really doesn't matter.
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0: Riley Green talks about going on tour.
1: Yeah, I want to make this one even bigger, and also want to make it something that I really enjoy doing, because I'm getting to a place now where, you know, I'm not living a life and then going on tours. This is my life, and I want to try to enjoy it and hopefully make this something that I'll do for the rest of my life.

0: This is Woman's Work with Nicole Khalil.
1: I wish you health, physical, mental, emotional, financial, social, and most definitely spiritual.
0: Redefining what it means to be doing woman's work.
2: I would rather have the temporary pain of discomfort than the avoidable pain of regret.
1: But hear me when I say this. Believe in something. Believe in yourself. That, more than anything, is absolutely woman's work.
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1: I didn't realize when I first got on the ride how much work was going to be involved in staying on the ride. And then again, I didn't realize how much fun it was going to be. I really love what I do. 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And it's better than it's ever been right now.

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1: I don't need to hear anything from anybody. 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Play offense, not defense. If you play hard and you play the game right, nobody really gets on you. 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Just play the game one way. You hit a ball in the gap, run. Boom, coming in hot.
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0: Old Dominion's Matthew Ramsey gives Kenny Chesney a lot of the credit for their success.
1: He's just so inspiring. The experience of being on that tour for so long, and the relationships and the fan base, and just being a sponge and soaking all of that up.

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1: 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I don't like songs that don't give me images in my mind. You think about great pop songs that you love. Sometimes you don't always know what they mean, but there's some great words in there. Hotel California is a good example. I don't know totally what that's about, but, you know, on a dark desert highway, you know, it's just, you see everything they're saying.
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3: 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Just kind of like, ain't home by 10, we have some problems. 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

0: Country star Blake Shelton just loves being wherever his wife is.
1: She comes to Oklahoma, and it's not like this now, but at first, she had to have felt like, where am I? What is this place? And the same with me. You know, I go to L.A., and it's like, what is this place? Like, how do I fit in here? And I would still feel that way if she wasn't there, you know, and I think the same thing with her when she comes to Oklahoma. It's just, that's what completes the journey for us, is it's just as long as we're together, it really doesn't matter.

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0: He's won a ton of them, but how important are those awards to Chris Stapleton?
1: Obviously, when you get nominated for awards, it's nice when you win them. 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

Corey Kent, Empty Woods on Texas Country, 99 by the Wolf. Good morning. I'm Vicky Ocho. I hope your hump day is off to a great start. If not, I got the perfect thing for you. Winning tickets to see Jordan Davis tomorrow night at the Bomb Factory for this really cool Red Bull jukebox experience where you are in charge. Yeah, you are running things tomorrow night, requesting any Jordan Davis song you want. And if you do win tickets and if you do go to the show, oh, you definitely got to request this one.

0: a fangirl out so hard seeing Jordan Davis perform that song live, and you got to be there. 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Good luck, caller number 9, on winning tickets on seeing Jordan Davis tomorrow night at Red Bull Jukebox. Good luck.
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6: 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Are you going to make it a girls' night out?
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0: 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Good morning. I'm Vicky Ochoa in for Smoky Rivers, y'all. Good morning, Angela. What's going down in Rowlett?
1: I'm headed to the gym, actually. But I do need gas, so I'm on E, so it works out perfect.
0: 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Thanks to our good friend Matt Osbrook, the Texas Law Dog.
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9: 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I decided to leave Boone, and I had just recently dropped out with 21 hours left to pursue music. And my parents have always been very supportive, and they don't make a ton of money. So they were like, you know, we obviously fully support, you know, you going out to Nashville and chasing your dream. But we also don't have the ability to kind of catch you if you fall.
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5: 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It's the first word is playing guitar, playing the drums, playing music, playing. 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
1: This is Fox 4 meteorologist Josh Johns. Another hot one today with an extreme heat warning going until 8 o'clock officially. Should see a high of 106. Some of you maybe as hot as 108. We could see feel like temperatures a couple degrees hotter than that, so be sure to stay hydrated. Southwest winds hanging around at about 8 to 15 miles per hour under mostly sunny skies. And then tonight, mostly clear and warm, only dropping to 83 with south winds holding on at 8 to 12 miles per hour. I'm Fox Sports' Josh Johns for 99.5 The Wolf.
0: Texas is the obsession, and we're obsessed just like you. This is Texas Country. 99.5 The Wolf. The Wolf. The Wolf. The Wolf. The Wolf.

0: Ella Langley, Morgan Wallen, I Can't Love You Anymore on Texas Country 99 by the Wolf. I'm Vicky Ochoa in for Smokey Rivers with your next chance to get you qualified, honey, to fly you out to Anaheim, California for everything Disneyland related. 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

0: Hey, y'all, it's Tara and Ryan from the Wake Up with the Wolf Show. How would you like to spend the holidays with Mickey, Minnie, Goofy, the whole gang?
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0: Zimmerman, Fall in Love for your work day on Texas Country 99.5 The Wolf. My name is Vicky Ochoa in for Smokey Rivers. Good morning. How we doing?
1: Yeah, I was trying to win the gas money.
0: Listen, I'm with you too, man, especially with these gas prices just still climbing. I'll have your next chance to win coming up at noon. What's your name?
1: My name's Odubi.
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0: 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You're joking.
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0: What do you suppose the first thing country star Blake Shelton does after he records a song?
1: When I complete a recording, normally the first place I listen to it is just on my iPhone, believe it or not. I think you can really tell a lot about a mix and the song if you can hear it on that tiny little speaker, and if it jumps out at you, that's usually the first place I listen to it. And I know that's weird, but I feel like if you can make something sound incredible on that little tiny speaker, then you've really done something.

0: Thomas Rhett talks about when his girls start dating.
1: I kind of think I would like to say that I would be kind of the strict dad. Just kind of like, ain't home by 10, we have some problems. But I was also that idiot kid who dropped somebody off 5 minutes late, 10 minutes late, an hour late, and I knew there'd be repercussions.

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Meyer is going out to another Texas town we love. I'm talking about Richardson. Thank you, Richardson, for howling with your wolf today on this hump day pump day where you are winning free gas coming up in less than 10 minutes. Good luck from the wolf.

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0: 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I'm Vicky Ochoa in for Smokey Rivers. How are we doing today? Hello?
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1: During the Houston Rodeo, it sold out 73,000 people. Lifetime goal of mine to play that thing. 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

0: Country star Brad Paisley likes to write songs with his eyes.
1: I write very visually. My idea of country music is always about the pictures it paints for you. I don't like songs that don't give me images in my mind. You think about great pop songs that you love. Sometimes you don't always know what they mean, but there's some great words in there. Hotel California is a good example. I don't know totally what that's about, but, you know, on a dark desert highway, you know, it's just, you see everything they're saying.

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1: This is Fox 4 meteorologist Josh Johns. Another hot one today with an extreme heat warning going until 8 o'clock officially. Should see a high of 106. Some of you maybe as hot as 108. And we could see feel like temperatures a couple degrees hotter than that. So be sure to stay hydrated. Southwest winds hanging around at about 8 to 15 miles per hour under mostly sunny skies. And then tonight, mostly clear and warm, only dropping to 83 with south winds holding on at 8 to 12 miles per hour. I'm Fox 4's Josh Johns for 99.5 The Wolf.
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We'll find Vicky Ochoa in for Smoky Rivers. Okay, so the results are in. The Big Tex Choice Award winners were just announced yesterday. Best taste is the Burger Chop Teeter Taco. Best sweet is the Fletcher's Chocolate Corny Dog. And that's going to be first on my list to try.

0: 99 by the Wolf looking for the biggest Zach Bryan fan in DFW. Sarah, you said that's you. Like, how long have you been a fan?
1: Yes, I have followed this kid since he was opening up for No One.
0: Oh, that's an OG fan, girl. Well, coming up in 10 minutes, we'll have Zach Bryan tickets on the Wolf.

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Our Lone Star is a symbol of pride, recognized around the world, and we're flying the flag. 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
1: I hope you're ready to have the best 3 hours of your life. We are sending you to see Zach Bryan on Saturday. I'm Vicky Ochoa in for Smokey Rivers on Texas Country 99.5 The Wolf. Yeah. 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Good luck, caller number 9. I'm winning tickets to see Zach Bryan. Let's go.
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6: What do you suppose the first thing country star Blake Shelton does after he records a song?
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12: 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So there's everything from country, you know, Alabama, to Motown. Trevor grew up in Detroit, so he had a lot of that. So there's a lot of pop, a lot of rock. I think Brad was a big Guns N' Roses fan. It runs the gamut, and I think you can kind of see that when you come see our show and hear our whole like body of work and all our songs. We cover all the bases, I think.
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1: He's just so inspiring. 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

0: telling you, nothing but good vibes on this hump day, pump day, where you are winning free gas all day long. I'm Vicky Ochoa in for Smokey Rivers on Texas Country 99.5 The Wolf. Hello, Miss Glenda. How you doing today?
1: Real good. I'm calling you.
0: Yes, ma'am. You got through these phone lines. You are caller number 9 for $50 in free gas thanks to our man, Matt Osbrook, the Texas Law Dog.
1: Oh, thank you. You made my day.
0: And that's why we do it. Thank you, Miss Glenda, for howling with the wolf.
1: Thank you. Oh, I love it.
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1: I would really love to do a duet with Brothers Osborne. I think TJ Osborne has one of the greatest tones of all time in country music. I just would love to collaborate with him. 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
1: This is Fox 4 meteorologist Josh Johns. Another hot one today with an extreme heat warning going until 8 o'clock officially. Should see a high of 106. Some of you maybe as hot as 108. We could see feel like temperatures a couple degrees hotter than that, so be sure to stay hydrated. Southwest winds hanging around at about 8 to 15 miles per hour under mostly sunny skies. And then tonight, mostly clear and warm, only dropping to 83 with south winds holding on at 8 to 12 miles per hour. I'm Fox 4's Josh Johns for 99.5 The Wolf.
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I hope to see you Saturday at our Forerunner finale party going down at Generations Park at Boys Ranch in Bedford, 10 a.m. to 2 p.m. Y'all, we are giving you 11 last chances to become a finalist to win.

0: Hey, y'all, it's Tara and Ryan from the Wake Up with the Wolf Show. How would you like to spend the holidays with Mickey, Minnie, Goofy, the whole gang?
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0: update on this hump day, pump day on Texas Country 99.5 The Wolf. I'm Vicky Ochoa. Yes, my friend Smokey Rivers is chilling on vacation, so it's been fun hanging out with you today, especially when we get to talk about free food, y'all. 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
10: 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I just kept covering his songs, and I wanted him to notice me so bad. And the first time I met him, I met his mom as well. And I remember her telling me, like, yeah, we knew about you before, you know, anybody else. Because somebody hit him up whenever I put Getting You Home on YouTube. And she listened to it and then showed Chris. Now just getting to write with him whenever, and just, it's surreal.

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0: 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I'm Vicky Ochoa in for Smokey Rivers. 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
1: I don't like wearing any of my stage clothes until I absolutely have to. 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
1: When I complete a recording, normally the first place I listen to it is just on my iPhone, believe it or not. I think you can really tell a lot about a mix and the song if you can hear it on that tiny little speaker, and if it jumps out at you, that's usually the first place I listen to it. And I know that's weird, but I feel like if you can make something sound incredible on that little tiny speaker, then you've really done something.

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I'm Vicky Ochoa. Go ahead and picture yourself with your Mickey Mouse ears on, with the Mickey pretzel on the Dumbo ride. Yeah, you see it? You feel it? I know I do. 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

0: Oh, slowly but surely, we are hustling and bustling through this workday together. I'm Vicky Ochoa in for Smokey Rivers on Texas Country 99.5 The Wolf. How we doing? How can I help you?
1: Yeah, I was trying to win the gas money.
0: I hear you, man. We got it for you. Jason Pullman has your next chance to win $50 in free gas coming up at 3 o'clock. What's your name?
1: My name's Odubi.
0: You sound like you out here driving one of these big trucks.
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0: No, you don't. 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

0: Country star Miranda Lambert talks about her new Nashville restaurant, Casa Rosa.
1: I'm very happy to be the first woman to have a bar on Broadway. And my friend and designer, Farrah Queen from Oklahoma, came and helped me put my stamp on this place because I really wanted to make sure that it had some girl vibes and obviously a rhinestone saddle because everyone needs one of those. But I definitely have seen, since I've been going down there, all the girls doing exactly what I was hoping they would do, which was come there and party and have a place to feel safe and happy and really go honky-tonking.
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0: 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My name is Jason Pullman, and yeah, we got free gas all the way through 6 o'clock tonight.
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0: I told you, gas prices are what, like in the upper 350s, 360? Anyway, close to $4 a gallon. They're still way too high. 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If you're caller number 9, 888-787-1995, like I said a minute ago, we'll do it at 4, 5, and 6. 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

0: Texas Country, 99.5, the world famous Wolf. It's Jason Pullman. In between Hillsboro and Corsicana is a teeny tiny map dot town called Frost, Texas. Keela, that's where you live.
1: Yes, sir. I live on 300 beautiful acres.
0: How many acres?
1: 300.
0: That's incredible. That's a dream. Do you have cattle or livestock or anything?
1: We do. We have cows, horses, a donkey, and two village idiots called the Tweedles, otherwise known as Jethro and Emma, our bloodhounds.
0: My dad got remarried several years ago after we lost my mom. And
1: oh, I'm sorry.
0: Thank you. I appreciate that. And he lost contact with all of us. Hasn't met his 7-month and almost 2-week-old grandbaby, my son Marco. He hasn't seen my brother or sisters in years and years. Actually, the last time we saw him was he did come to my wedding with his wife. But the point is, they have two donkeys on their property outside of Baltimore, Maryland. The running joke is there are 4 jackasses in his house.
1: Well, I will tell you, my donkey is sweet. You ever want to come visit a donkey, her name is Sugar Lily, and she is just the sweetest baby girl ever.
0: Well, fantastic.
1: She helps protect our cows from coyotes.
0: Yeah, okay. Well, listen, here's the deal. We have free gas on Hump Day, Pump Day, $50 in free gas thanks to Matt Alsbrook, the Texas Law Dog.
1: That's awesome. I appreciate you guys so much. Thanks for all you do for the community, and especially you and the Law Dogs. Helping take care of gas at a time every one of us need it.
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1: I love so much of being a Nashville musician and a songwriter and singer, and the music that gets made here and has been made here and will be made here in the future. 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

Texas country, the world famous 99.5 The Wolf. It's Jason Pullman. I got home from work late last night. My wife had already put our little guy Marco to bed, and she's standing there in the kitchen in baggy pajamas, flip-flops, no makeup on, just exhausted from working and being a mom all day. And I looked at her and I said, and I quote, "You look so sexy right now." And she just stood there and laughed at me because she thought I was joking. I wasn't. I don't know. There's something about watching the woman that you love become a mom, and you just see her in a different light. And somehow, in the most ordinary moments, she had never looked more beautiful. So anyway, I want to send this song from Kane Brown out to every mom listening who's tired, and maybe you haven't done your hair today, and maybe you definitely don't feel glamorous today. Trust me, somebody sees you. This is Kane. It's called Woman on the Wolf.

0: Hey, y'all, it's Tara and Ryan from the Wake Up with the Wolves show. How would you like to spend the holidays with Mickey, Minnie, Goofy, the whole gang?
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You got to be kidding me. It says that there are 21 seconds left in that song. That song just completely died. Anyway, tomorrow night, Thursday night, my name is Jason, by the way, on 99.5 The Wolf. The weekend gets an early start in Deep Ellum. Patios are going to be packed. The neon signs will be glowing. Fans will be making their way into the Bomb Factory for a one-of-a-kind night with this guy, Jordan Davis. This isn't your typical concert either. The crowd actually gets to help choose parts of the show in real time. It's called the Red Bull Jukebox with Jordan Davis. Oh, he's so talented.

Okay. Tomorrow night, Jordan Davis at the Bomb Factory in Deep Ellum. Let's get you there. Let's get you on the official 99.5 The Wolf guest list. If you happen to be caller number 9, 888-787-1995.

0: Here's the king. My name is Jason Pullman. It's Texas Country on 99.5, the world famous Wolf. Janine's on in Fort Worth. Janine, tomorrow night, Bomb Factory in Deep Ellum. You want to go hang out with Jordan Davis?
1: I would love that.
0: It's going to be a blast. It's called the Red Bull Jukebox. I've never been to one of these events, but it's supposed to be a lot of fun. And the audience controls a lot of the songs that you'll hear.
1: Oh, that's cool. Yeah, I love him.
0: I think you scream something out, and then Jordan may just play it on the spot. I think that's how it works.
1: Oh, that's neat. Yeah, I've never been to a concert like that.
0: Yeah, so there's not a set list or anything like that. He's just going to walk on stage with his band and play whatever the crowd wants him to play.
1: Yeah, that's cool.
0: We'll have a good time tomorrow night.
1: Thanks so much. I appreciate you.
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4: I'm very happy to be the first woman to have a bar on Broadway. And my friend and designer, Farrah Queen from Oklahoma, came and helped me put my stamp on this place because I really wanted to make sure that it had some girl vibes and obviously a rhinestone saddle because everyone needs one of those. But I definitely have seen since I've been going down there, all the girls doing exactly what I was hoping they would do, which was come there and party and have a place to feel safe and happy and really go honky-tonkin'.

0: Country star Kane Brown talks about his buddy, Chris Young.
1: Yeah, that was one of the things, like, before, you know, anybody even really knew who I was. You know, I just kept covering his songs, and I wanted him to notice me so bad. And the first time I met him, I met his mom as well. And I remember her telling me, like, yeah, we knew about you before, you know, anybody else. Because somebody hit him up whenever I put Getting You Home on YouTube. And she listened to it and then showed Chris. Now just getting to write with him whenever, and just, it's surreal.

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1: This is Fox 4 meteorologist Josh Johns. Another hot one today with an extreme heat warning going until 8 o'clock officially. Should see a high of 106. Some of you maybe as hot as 108. We could see feel like temperatures a couple degrees hotter than that, so be sure to stay hydrated. Southwest winds hanging around at about 8 to 15 miles per hour under mostly sunny skies. And then tonight, mostly clear and warm, only dropping to 83 with south winds holding on at 8 to 12 miles per hour. I'm Fox Sports' Josh Johns for 99.5 The Wolf.
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0: We play Texas Country around here on 99.5, the world famous Wolf. It's Jason Pullman. Dave's on in Collinsville, over there by Lake Ray Hubbard, right?
1: That's correct.
0: Okay, well, thank you for listening. I appreciate it. On the way home from work?
1: Yes, sir.
0: What do you do for a living?
1: Work for American Airlines as a maintenance supervisor.
0: Oh, cool. Well, thank you for what you do. We flew American to Toronto a couple of weeks ago to go visit some of my family, and the pilot was so nice. We had mentioned to the flight attendant that it was Marco's very first flight, and he invited us in the cockpit, and we took pictures with him.
1: Oh, excellent. Excellent.
0: Fort Worth's very own American Airlines. Well, listen, I've got $50 in free gas for you. Probably won't fill up your tank, but at least we'll help you top it off a little bit.
1: I really appreciate it. Thank you for what you do, and thanks for a great radio station.
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9: Good afternoon. There's a heavy drive getting through Rockwall I-30 eastbound from the Bush Turnpike all the way across the bridge over to 205. Get a report of an issue there. 635, some slowing eastbound approaching the Dallas Store Tollway. Get a stalled vehicle in the two middle lanes. And on the tollway south at Mockingbird, reports of an accident that's backing up from Royal. I'm Katie London on 99.5 The Wolf.
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20: 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There's nothing like that. It's impossible to describe other than it's just perfect and it's amazing.

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1: 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You know, if she wasn't so great, then this wouldn't be happening.

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It's Jason Pullman. Picture the moment you tell your kids, pack your bags, we're going to Disneyland. All right, let me play this one from Toby. I'll play Luke Combs after that. And then you could possibly win the trip for four to Disneyland in Southern California.

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0: Okay, picture this. Your family walking down Main Street. Mickey and Minnie right around the corner. Fireworks and the kids wearing smiles that don't come off for four straight days. Your chance to win a three-night, four-day Disneyland Resort vacation for four, including airfare, park tickets, and ground transportation, happens right now. Text the keyword this hour, which is Remy, R-E-M-Y. Let me say it again. The Disneyland trip keyword is Remy, R-E-M-Y. Text that right now to 888-787-1995.
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1: 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Just when

0: Texas country, the world famous 99.5 The Wolf. It's Jason Pullman, and that song right there has now spent more weeks at number one than Whitney Houston's I Will Always Love You and Mariah Carey's We Belong Together, making it the longest running number one non-holiday hit by a solo female artist. So congratulations to Ella. She also became the first woman ever to hold the top two spots on the Billboard Hot 100 at the same time with country songs. Not bad from a girl from Alabama who probably just a few years ago you hadn't heard the name Ella Langley. Country music ain't just having a moment. It's making history.
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4: 99.5 The Wolf Traffic.
5: There is still the 635 eastbound slowdown approaching the Dallas Store Tollway. A stall has three left lanes blocked to backing things up from 35. Dallas Store Tollway just wrapping up a southbound accident at Mockingbird. And we've got a slow go into Rockwall across the bridge on I-30. Looks like an issue east of 205 is cleared. But we're starting to see those rush hour delays filling in from the Bush Turnpike. I'm Katie London on 99.5 The Wolf.
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18: 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What is this place? And the same with me. You know, I go to L.A., and it's like, what is this place? Like, how do I fit in here? And I would still feel that way if she wasn't there, you know, and I think the same thing with her when she comes to Oklahoma. It's just, that's what completes the journey for us, is it's just as long as we're together, it really doesn't matter.
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0: Country star Blake Shelton just loves being wherever his wife is.
1: She comes to Oklahoma, and it's not like this now, but at first, she had to have felt like, where am I? What is this place? And the same with me. You know, I go to L.A., and it's like, what is this place? Like, how do I fit in here? And I would still feel that way if she wasn't there, you know, and I think the same thing with her when she comes to Oklahoma. It's just, that's what completes the journey for us, is it's just as long as we're together, it really doesn't matter.

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1: I don't necessarily want to be the love song guy, but I feel like kind of I am right now, which is just kind of where I was and happened to be at the moment. You know, if she wasn't so great, then this wouldn't be happening.

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1: This is Fox 4 meteorologist Josh Johns. Another hot one today with an extreme heat warning going until 8 o'clock officially. Should see a high of 106. Some of you, maybe as hot as 108. And we could see feel like temperatures a couple degrees hotter than that, so be sure to stay hydrated. Southwest winds hanging around at about 8 to 15 miles per hour under mostly sunny skies. And then tonight, mostly clear and warm, only dropping to 83 with south winds holding on at 8 to 12 miles per hour. I'm Fox 4's Josh Johns for 99.5 The Wolf.
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0: Forney. How forney are you? Forney is another Texas town we love on the world famous 99.5 The Wolf. It's Jason Pohlman. Your gas gauge called. It wants some good news. Hump day, pump day. Free gas coming up at 5 and 6.
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0: 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I'm Jason. 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
1: It's Hump Day, Pump Day. 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Win free gas from Matt Allsbrook, the Texas Law Dog, right now.
0: Okay, gas is almost what? Like in the 360s, 370s, close to $4 a gallon or even more. I know this probably won't fill up your tank, but at least we can top it off for you tonight. Free gas. Thanks to my friend and yours, Matt Allsbrook, the Texas Law Dog. 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More gas coming up right at 6 o'clock. 888-787-1995 is our number.
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0: We play Texas Country around here on 99.5, the world famous Wolf. It's Jason Pullman. Nicole lives in Saginaw. Nicole, are you in the car?
1: No, I'm at home.
0: Oh, okay. Nice and cool. Your AC's working?
1: Oh, yeah.
0: Thank God. Let's top off your tank on hump day, pump day.
1: Ow!
0: Thanks to Matt Allsbrook, the Texas Law Dog. We've got $50 in free gas for you.
1: Thank you.
0: You're welcome. Hey, I'm just curious. You listening to us on an old-fashioned radio, or you stream us on the phone, or how do you listen?
1: I'm actually trying to close my app right now. I have y'all on my phone.
0: Okay, cool. Well, thank you for listening on your phone.
1: To close there.
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1: Yeah.
0: 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Coming up at 6.
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7: 635, we still have this stack up eastbound, trying to get from 35 over to the Dallas North Tollway. Three of the left lanes are still blocked, so it's about a 40-minute delay at last check. So maybe hop down to Forest or Royal, take that as an alternate. And then Southeast Dallas accident, I-20 east at 310 Central. That's just been moved over to the right shoulder. And we have a Tarrant County issue on 287, closing the southbound side between Village Creek and 820. I'm Katie London on 99.5 The Wolf.
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1: They sing every word to every song, not just singles, you know, album cuts. And it's just a feeling of, wow, this is why I do this in the first place. I mean, it takes you back to the first time that you're on stage for four people singing over beer bottles. But then you're like, wow, I've come to this, and people really know me and know my music. And I don't know, it just sometimes overwhelms me.

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1: Yeah, I want to make this one even bigger and also want to make it something that I really enjoy doing because I'm getting to a place now where, you know, I'm not living a life and then going on tours. This is my life, and I want to try to enjoy it and hopefully make this something that I'll do for the rest of my life.

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Every country artist has a hometown dream. For this guy, it was growing up listening to 99.5 The Wolf and one day selling out a couple of shows at Billy Bob's Texas. Dream accomplished twice, September 18th and 19th. He comes home for two sold-out nights. Congrats, Hudson.

0: Texas Country 99.5 The Wolf. It's Jason Pullman. What are you calling about?
1: Have you did the Cross Canadian Rugby tickets yet?
0: I'm going to do those in 1 second, okay? So just hang tight with me.
1: Okay, well, I was going to try to win for me and my wife, but, you know, after I got her nails and toes done, she's annoying the shit out of me, so I'm thinking about just trying to find a friend, you know?
0: Why is she annoying you? You got her a manicure and a pedicure today?
1: Yeah, she's just getting on my nerves. Like, she's just bossing me around.
0: Sir, that's what women do.
1: I know, you know, I've 16 years, you think I would have learned by now just to just fall in line and follow the path.
0: Do what she says.
1: I'm trying. It's hard, but I'm trying. She's in the car with me right now, so if I say anything wrong, she's going to stab me. So I'm trying to stay the right line.
0: I think it's too late for that.
1: Yes, sir.
2: Sick and tired, being sick and tired.
0: Oh, my God. Women just heard that. They're driving off the road. They would kill that guy. Oh, my God. All right. Here, caller number 9 right now. Don't get more Texas Country than Cross Canadian Ragweed. October 9th at Choctaw Casino and Resort in Durant, Oklahoma. Caller 9. Let's get you on the Wolf guest list. 888-787. Good luck to that guy. 1-9.

0: Hey, y'all, it's Tara and Ryan from the Wake Up with the Wolves show. How would you like to spend the holidays with Mickey, Minnie, Goofy, the whole gang?
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0: Don't you dare call them the Dixie Chicks. They're just the Chicks.
1: So Jason Pullman. I guess you can't.
0: Is it just the? Is it just a cup? You're drinking out of a cup. Not a, it can't be a Dixie cup. It's just a cup. All right. It's Jason. This is the Texas Country on 99.5 The Wolf. Belinda's in Irving. Belinda, did you hear that guy on the radio a couple of minutes ago talking about his wife?
2: Yes.
0: What would you like to say to him right now?
2: Tell him that he needs to make up with his wife and just do what she says.
0: Yeah. Just listen to exactly what she says and do it.
2: Yes.
0: My wife says to me, look at me. Look at me when I'm talking to you.
2: Yes.
0: She also does the same thing to our dog.
2: Nobody happy.
0: Lorenzo. Yeah. Lorenzo, look at me when I'm talking to you.
2: It's Belinda.
0: I know. I was saying Lorenzo's our dog.
2: Oh, okay. I gotcha.
0: Yeah, no, she does the same thing to our dog. Okay, Belinda. Okay. Yeah, you say men don't listen. You women don't listen, Belinda. You're not listening to me.
2: I know, right?
0: Cross-Canadian ragweed. I've got you on the Wolf guest list, October 9th, Choctaw Casino and Resort.
2: All
0: in
2: right.
0: Durant, OK.
2: Yeah, that's what's up. Jason, I listen to you every day. Thank you so much.
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6: 99.5 The Wolf Traffic.
7: The slow go on 635 continues eastbound from 35, getting over toward the tollway. We've got a stall in the three left lanes, so last check, about a 40-minute delay. 35E northbound at Royal. There's an accident over on the right shoulder. We have one Irving on 183 West at Carl Road that's now in the wrap-up stages. And on 161 Bush Turnpike, a southbound accident at Northgate. That stop and go from the Beltline Toll Plaza. I'm Katie London on 99.5 The Wolf.
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0: What do you suppose the first thing country star Blake Shelton does after he records a song?
1: When I complete a recording, normally the first place I listen to it is just on my iPhone, believe it or not. I think you can really tell a lot about a mix and the song if you can hear it on that tiny little speaker, and if it jumps out at you, that's usually the first place I listen to it. And I know that's weird, but I feel like if you can make something sound incredible on that little tiny speaker, then you've really done something.

day, Potts Farm was a place to go. Load a truck up, hit the dirt road. 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Y'all ain't listening. Them old dirt.

0: 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Here we go.
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0: 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I mean, really close to $4 a gallon in the 360s, 370s, something like that. Still way too dang high. Let's top off your tank. 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Thanks to Matt Allsbrook, the Texas Law Dog. 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

0: Texas Country, the world famous 99.5 The Wolf. It's Jason Pullman. Josh is on an Azel on the way home from work, Josh.
1: Yes, sir.
0: What temperature does it say when you look on the dash right now?
1: 105. It's cooking out here today.
0: Yeah, 108 on Saturday. I think Sunday's 109.
1: Man.
0: But yeah, and oh, a week from today, 110.
1: That's all right. We can take the heat.
0: We could take it. We're Texans.
1: Right? 100%.
0: Absolutely, man. Hey, let's top off your tank. We've got $50 in free gas thanks to Matt Allsbrook, the Texas Law Dog, on Hump Day, Pump Day.
1: All right. Thank you. I appreciate it.
0: No problem, man. We'll do it again next Wednesday, every hour, all day, throughout the entire month of August.
1: All right. That's good to know.
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0: 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We'll check some traffic. We'll take care of some business. We'll come back. We'll play a song or two. And then I'll get you on the 99.5 The Wolf guest list for Zach Bryan.
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9: An Irving accident now on the Bush Turnpike south at Northgate has two left lanes blocked, adding about 15 minutes coming from 114. And then there's a Fort Worth accident still closing 287 south between Village Creek and 820 due to a spill. So that's backed up from Wilbarger. And heading into Roanoke, an accident just clearing 114 west approaching Alliance Gateway. I'm Katie London on 99.5 The Wolf.
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0: country star Carly Pearce was welcomed to the Grand Ole Opry by Dolly Parton.
1: I had tears everywhere and like snot everywhere because I was crying, and she walked over to me and she had her new perfume in her hand and she said, "Honey, do you want some of my perfume?" And then she goes, "Smell my neck." And I was like, "Dolly, I have just cried for the last 20 minutes. I am afraid I'm going to snot on you."

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By this Saturday night, all roads lead to Arlington, Texas. 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

Then the lights go down, Zach Bryan walks on stage, and for the next few hours, nothing else matters. Let's get you on the Wolf guest list for Zach Bryan right now. Caller 9-888-787-1995.

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0: 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You're going to Zach Bryan at AT&T on Saturday night.
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1: 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I don't know.

0: Texas Country from Kojo. It's Jason Pullman on 99.5, the world famous Wolf. Hey, if you never got a key on the radio, don't just give up yet. And you're like, a key for what? The almost $50,000 brand new Toyota 4Runner we're giving away. The 4Runner summer finale party at Generations Park at Boys Ranch in Bedford happens around 10 o'clock Saturday morning. My advice, I'd get there maybe a few minutes before that on Saturday. It's going to be hot. The high is 108, I think, on Saturday. But there's going to be food trucks and ice cold drinks and music. And one lucky person is leaving in an almost $50,000 Toyota 4Runner. It could be you. If you win the 4Runner, I promise you the AC works just fine. Crank it up. Show up because you can't win from the couch.
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5: Got a report of a Fort Worth accident, 35W northbound, just after 287. And that stop and go heading from Western Center. Southbound also still taking a few minutes, coming from Golden Triangle. There is an Irving slowdown, Loop 12 south, coming from 114 down toward Irving Boulevard. Got an accident trying to get cleared up there, but it is starting to lighten up a bit. And one, Royce City, I-30 westbound at 2642. That's going to stop going to Caddo Mills. I'm Katie London on 99.5 The Wolf.
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11: 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I think TJ Osborne has one of the greatest tones of all time in country music. I just would love to collaborate with him. So if you all are listening...

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1: I'm very happy to be the first woman to have a bar on Broadway. And my friend and designer, Farrah Queen from Oklahoma, came and helped me put my stamp on this place because I really wanted to make sure that it had some girl vibes and obviously a rhinestone saddle because everyone needs one of those. But I definitely have seen since I've been going down there, all the girls doing exactly what I was hoping they would do, which was come there and party and have a place to feel safe and happy and really go honky-tonkin'.

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0: It's 105 right now in Grand Prairie, Texas. Grand Prairie is another Texas town we love. Thank you for listening today and tonight. My name is Jason Todd Pullman. I appreciate you listening. I'll talk to you tomorrow afternoon at 3. Nightwolf and Cowboy Country Cruise is coming up next.
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